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3: 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Law enforcement agencies are investigating the death of a Missouri State Highway Patrol trooper in Callaway County. Authorities received a 911 call just before 3 p.m. yesterday. The trooper was found dead on Callaway County Road 395, just east of Highway 63. A news release says investigators do not suspect foul play and there is no danger to the public. The leader of an Amish retreat in Boonville, accused of abusing people for years, has requested a change of venue. Sam Shetler's lawyer this week filed the motion, citing media coverage and social media discussion. Shetler faces 10 criminal charges, including 3 counts of trafficking and first-degree kidnapping. He's being held in the Cooper County Jail without bond. State transportation officials want motorists to prepare for the upcoming closure and demolition of Columbia's Providence Road Bridge over Interstate 70. Demolition will begin tonight. It's part of MoDOT Improve I-70 project. MoDOT officials ask motorists for patience until the new Providence Road overpass opens in October. That's the latest from the KRCG 13 newsroom. I'm Tony Mullen. Have a great day. Living like

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1: I'm Stacey Johnson, and this is your Lake Expo News Cut. Memorial Day weekend gave Lake of the Ozarks a strong start to the summer season. According to business owners, Lake Days Rentals said it was nearly booked with 190 of its 201 properties occupied over the holiday. Restaurant owner George Tucker called it a great start, and Point Randall Resort said many guests were already booking for next year. Sunny weather helped drive heavy traffic, though rain seems to be in the forecast for this weekend. Route 7 northwest of Richland will close for several months starting next week as crews replace the Sellers Creek Bridge deck. MoDOT said the bridge will shut down June 1st with a detour posted along Routes T and H. Once that work is finished, crews will move on to the Route 7 bridge over Murphy Creek. And a Camdenton student is headed to the national stage after winning first place in automotive refinishing at the Skills USA State Competition. 17-year-old Brooklyn Meets, a junior at Camdenton High School, takes collision repair classes through the Lake Career and Technical Center. She'll compete next week in Atlanta after judges praised her painting work at State. Meets said what started as trying out a hands-on class has now turned into a career path. This has been your Lake Expo News Cut. All this news and more at lakeexpo.com.
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4: Looks like a wet weekend. Some scattered showers today, 78. Same thing tonight, low 64. Tomorrow, chance of more rain, high 83. And the same thing on Sunday.

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3: AP News, I'm Marcela Sanchez. U.S. and Iranian negotiators reached a tentative agreement to extend the ceasefire and the three-month-old war by 60 days. That's according to a U.S. official who also told the AP there will be new talks on Iran's nuclear program. Iran did not immediately confirm any deal. Vice President J.D. Vance confirmed there was a tentative agreement, but said it was unclear if President Trump would approve it. The top federal prosecutor in Chicago yesterday denied that his office had opened an investigation into E. Jean Carroll. She's the longtime advice columnist who alleged President Trump sexually assaulted her in a New York department store 30 years ago. The federal prosecutor's announcement came hours after multiple news organizations reported that the Justice Department was investigating whether she had lied during the course of civil litigation against Trump. At a rally in support of Carroll, Sonia Osorio, president of Women's Justice Now, says the new investigation is vindictive.
4: We are here today outraged and here to condemn the Department of Justice for launching an investigation into E. Jean Carroll. We all know what this is about. This is retribution from Donald Trump.
3: A man wanted in connection with three killings was arrested yesterday after a massive search of Hawaii's Big Island. Jacob Baker is suspected in the deaths of three men. A rocket belonging to Jeff Bezos' Blue Origin exploded on the launch pad in Florida last night. Blue Origin says it happened during an engine firing test. Nobody was injured. Markets in Japan and South Korea hit fresh records as world shares mostly advanced. Oil prices slipped, but remain above pre-war levels, and U.S. futures edged 0.1% higher. More stories at apnews.com. 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
6: 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I'm Tony Mullen with your morning headlines on Mix 92.7. Law enforcement agencies are investigating the death of a Missouri State Highway Patrol trooper in Callaway County. Authorities received a 911 call just before 3 p.m. yesterday. The trooper was found dead on Callaway County Road 395, just east of Highway 63. A news release says investigators do not suspect foul play and there is no danger to the public. The leader of an Amish retreat in Boonville, accused of abusing people for years, has requested a change of venue. Sam Shetler's lawyer this week filed the motion, citing media coverage and social media discussion. Shetler faces 10 criminal charges, including 3 counts of trafficking and first-degree kidnapping. He's being held in the Cooper County Jail without bond. State transportation officials want motorists to prepare for the upcoming closure and demolition of Columbia's Providence Road Bridge over Interstate 70. Demolition will begin tonight. It's part of MoDOT Improve I-70 project. MoDOT officials ask motorists for patience until the new Providence Road overpass opens in October. That's the latest from the KRCG 13 newsroom. I'm Tony Mullen. Have a great day.
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21: 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It's Mix 92.7. Good morning, Chris Boom Boom Cannon. Some scattered showers today, and it looks like they're sticking around throughout the weekend. We'll top out at 78. So, a high-end watch, a luxury handbag, the latest iPhone, and a walk-in closet are all signs you've made it in life. Really? A walk-in closet? So, how do you know you haven't made it in life? Well, that's easy. You start your car with a screwdriver, you pick up more stuff at Goodwill than you drop off, And your health insurance plan is don't get

0: are.
1: Plan on getting wet this morning. It's Mix 92.7. Hey there, Chris Boom Boom Cannon. First off, if no one has told you yet, welcome to Friday. You made it. Scattered showers throughout the day. 78 will be the high. So there's a rumor going around that President Trump might possibly attend an NBA Finals game at Madison Square Garden. Now, if that happens, this is what I imagine it would probably sound like.
2: Anyway, we turn to the NBA action where we have a special guest commentator, President Donald Trump. Welcome to the broadcast.
3: Thanks for having me. And wow, this arena sure is nice. But you know what would make it nicer? If it had a ballroom inside it.
2: Well, technically, this is a ballroom. A basketball room. Get it?
3: No, I do not. Wow. Look at how tall these players are. They're giants. Almost as tall as the big, beautiful wall I'm going to build.
2: Yeah, cool. Anyway, let's get back to the action on the court. And
3: hey, why isn't my son, Baron, playing on either one of these teams? He's like 8 feet tall. Either put my son on one of these teams or I'm shutting down the NBA. That I can tell you.
2: I'll see what I can do. More from the action coming up.
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Don't miss the 19th annual Doc Dogs Jumping Contest. 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

0: Thanks for hanging out with Mix 92.7. Lots going on at Frankie and Louie's tonight at 8 o'clock. The Adult Glow Treasure Hunt is going to light up the beach. 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And then Saturday night at 6 for the kids and the family, dig for some big prizes during the Great Shootout Treasure Hunt. 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Well, happy Friday, and remember, you survived another week of meetings that should have been emails, group text you didn't even answer, and at least one moment where you seriously considered moving to a cabin in the woods. You gotta finish this week strong-ish.
1: And now, your Friday morning mantra.
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1: This has been your Friday morning mantra. May you achieve enlightenment and alcohol.
3: I'm Stacey Johnson, and this is your Lake Expo News Cut. Memorial Day weekend gave Lake of the Ozarks a strong start to the summer season. According to business owners, Lake Days Rentals said it was nearly booked with 190 of its 201 properties occupied over the holiday. Restaurant owner George Tucker called it a great start, and Point Randall Resort said many guests were already booking for next year. Sunny weather helped drive heavy traffic, though rain seems to be in the forecast for this weekend. Route 7 northwest of Richland will close for several months starting next week as crews replace the Sellers Creek Bridge deck. MoDOT said the bridge will shut down June 1st with a detour posted along Routes T and H. Once that work is finished, crews will move on to the Route 7 bridge over Murphy Creek. And a Camden student is headed to the national stage after winning first place in automotive refinishing at the Skills USA State Competition. 17-year-old Brooklyn Meets, a junior at Camden High School, takes collision repair classes through the Lake Career and Technical Center. She'll compete next week in Atlanta after judges praised her painting work at State. Meets said what started as trying out a hands-on class has now turned into a career path. This has been your Lake Expo News Cut. All this news and more at lakeexpo.com.
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looks like a wet weekend. Some scattered showers today, 78. Same thing tonight, low 64. Tomorrow, chance of more rain, high 83. And the same thing on Sunday.

0: Cause you said forever, now I drive alone past your street. 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
1: When you're looking for the hits, you've come to the right place. We are Mix 92.7. Some scattered showers today, high 78. This seems to happen at least once a week in the world we live in now. A Delta flight from Los Angeles to Shanghai had to divert to Seattle after one passenger refused to follow the flight crew's instructions. What were the instructions, you ask?
2: Ladies and gentlemen, this is your pilot speaking. It's time to find out if you can follow my instructions. Let's play a little Pilot Says. Pilot says put your hands up. Pilot says put your hands down. Pilot says put your tray table up. Pilot says put your tray table down. Pilot says wiggle your foot. Pilot says stop wiggling your foot. Take a sip of your drink. Uh-oh, I didn't say Pilot Says. Guy in seat 4B, you didn't follow my instructions. Looks like we're diverting this flight to Seattle. That's what happens when you don't follow my instructions. We know you have a choice which airline you play Pilot Says on, and I'm glad you chose us.
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3: AP News, I'm Marcela Sanchez. Former Attorney General Pam Bondi will appear today before House lawmakers investigating Jeffrey Epstein's sexual abuse cases. She's expected to face questions on how she oversaw the botched release of the Epstein case files. U.S. and Iranian negotiators reached a tentative agreement to extend the ceasefire by 60 days. A U.S. official also told the AP there will be new talks on Iran's nuclear program. Iran did not immediately confirm any deal. Vice President J.D. Vance confirmed there was a tentative agreement, but it's unclear if President Trump will approve it. A court in Kenya has suspended a U.S. plan for an Ebola quarantine facility for Americans. AP correspondent Charles de Ledesma reports.
4: The suspension of the American plan to set up a quarantine facility for Americans for a rare type of Ebola virus follows a backlash by medical workers and activists. A Trump administration official had said on Wednesday the U.S. was planning to send Americans who are exposed to Ebola while abroad to this new facility in Kenya instead of flying them home. It's unclear where in Kenya the new facility will be built or whether the Kenyan government had signed off on the plan. Nairobi only revealing discussions with the US on support for Ebola preparedness generally. Secretary of State Marco Rubio has said Washington intends to commit $13.5 million toward Kenya's Ebola plans.
3: Guatemalan President Bernardo Arevalo has denied that there is an agreement with the U.S. for anti-drug trafficking operations in Guatemala. The comments come after the New York Times reported that the Central American nation agreed to carry out joint strikes. Arevalo clarified there is only a request within existing agreements and emphasized that any collaboration aligns with Guatemalan law. This is AP News.
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6: 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Law enforcement agencies are investigating the death of a Missouri State Highway Patrol trooper in Callaway County. Authorities received a 911 call just before 3 p.m. yesterday. The trooper was found dead on Callaway County Road 395, just east of Highway 63. A news release says investigators do not suspect foul play and there is no danger to the public. The leader of an Amish retreat in Boonville, accused of abusing people for years, has requested a change of venue. Sam Shetler's lawyer this week filed the motion, citing media coverage and social media discussion. Shetler faces 10 criminal charges, including 3 counts of trafficking and first-degree kidnapping. He's being held in the Cooper County Jail without bond. State transportation officials want motorists to prepare for the upcoming closure and demolition of Columbia's Providence Road Bridge over Interstate 70. Demolition will begin tonight. It's part of MoDOT's Improve I-70 project. MoDOT officials ask motorists for patience until the new Providence Road overpass opens in October. That's the latest from the KRCG 13 newsroom. I'm Tony Mullen. Have a great day.
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22: 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It's part of the hole-in-one hookup, and you can win at 9:30 this morning. It's Mix 92.7. Good morning, Chris Boom Boom Cannon. Some scattered showers today, and it looks like they're sticking around throughout the weekend. We'll top out at 78. So, a high-end watch, a luxury handbag, the latest iPhone, and a walk-in closet are all signs you've made it in life. Really? A walk-in closet? So, how do you know you haven't made it in life? Well, that's easy. You start your car with a screwdriver, you pick up more stuff at Goodwill than you drop off, and your health insurance plan is don't get sick.

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1: 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It's Mix 92.7. Hi, it's Chris Boom Boom Cannon. Some scattered showers today, 78, and it's looking like a chance of rain every day this weekend. And they say tomorrow's headlines are being written today. But luckily for you, they're being rewritten right now. Well, this is what I'm talking about.
2: 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And Hacky Sack has made a comeback with Gen Z. Although instead of kicking the sack with their feet, they just tap it with their phones. 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

0: 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The next hot summer night's cruising going to be hitting Bagnell Dam Strip on Friday, June 5th from 5 to 9:30, rain or shine. If you want to show off your ride or just be a fan and check them out, either way, it's absolutely free. We are wrapping up Better Sleep Month, which is basically the universe's way of telling you to slow down, unwind, and my God, stop surviving entirely on caffeine. They say the secret to a better night's sleep is a cool room, a dark environment, and a peaceful mind. Or you can try this.
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2: I'm Stacey Johnson, and this is your Lake Expo News Cut. Memorial Day weekend gave Lake of the Ozarks a strong start to the summer season. According to business owners, Lake Days Rentals said it was nearly booked with 190 of its 201 properties occupied over the holiday. Restaurant owner George Tucker called it a great start, and Point Randall Resort said many guests were already booking for next year. Sunny weather helped drive heavy traffic, though rain seems to be in the forecast for this weekend. Route 7 northwest of Richland will close for several months starting next week as crews replace the Sellers Creek Bridge deck. MoDOT said the bridge will shut down June 1st with a detour posted along Routes T and H. Once that work is finished, crews will move on to the Route 7 bridge over Murphy Creek. And a Camdenton student is headed to the national stage after winning first place in automotive refinishing at the Skills USA State Competition. 17-year-old Brooklyn Meets, a junior at Camdenton High School, takes collision repair classes through the Lake Career and Technical Center. She'll compete next week in Atlanta after judges praised her painting work at State. Meets said what started as trying out a hands-on class has now turned into a career path. This has been your Lake Expo News Cut. All this news and more at lakeexpo.com.
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I'm going to be giving away free golf for two at Old Kinderhook. 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

0: Thank you for letting us be a backseat driver on your way to work. It's Mix 92.7. Hey, Chris Boom Boom Cannon, some scattered showers throughout the day today, 78. Looking like the same thing tonight, tomorrow, and Sunday as well. Well, I'm excited. Come on, let's do it. It's the Mix 92.7 Comedy and Coffee Break. 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Give her a call. She'll protect what matters most to you. She's been doing it for 20 years. So if you're trying to fit into your swimsuit, here's comedian Brian Regan on losing weight before a TV special.
1: I lost 10 pounds for this thing. And then, oh, thanks. And then yesterday they told me television adds 10 pounds. So basically I just wasted my time for a couple months. I don't understand nutrition. I heard a nutritionist on the radio say something like, you should eat breakfast like a king, lunch like a prince, and dinner like a pauper. But I think I wrote it down wrong. Because I eat breakfast like a king, lunch like a hippopotamus, dinner like an 800-pound gorilla, and a midnight snack like a 25-ton humpback whale. So when I was jotting it, I inverted something. I'm always inverting my jots. People who know me say that about me.
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0: 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I'll hook you up with free golf for two from some of the lake's premier golf courses, like Lodge of Four Seasons, Old Kinderhook, and the golf club at Deer Chase and Lynn Creek. 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

Rattling your ground, karma's on your scent like a bounty hunter. 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Sweet like justice, karma is a queen. 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Karma is the guy on the screen.

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4: AP News, I'm Marcela Sanchez. U.S. and Iranian negotiators reached a tentative agreement to extend the ceasefire by 60 days. A U.S. official also told the AP there will be new talks on Iran's nuclear program. Speaking to reporters last night, Vice President J.D. Vance said special issues still need to be worked out.
5: There are a lot of details to work out, but what I mean is I think we're making progress. We're getting to a point where we could potentially sit down and settle these issues. But that requires us to make a little bit more progress. I can't guarantee that we're going to get there, but right now I feel pretty good about it.
4: Iran did not immediately confirm any deal. Vance confirmed there was a tentative agreement, but said it's unclear if President Trump will approve it. A Russian drone that was part of an overnight attack on Ukraine crashed into an apartment building in eastern Romania, injuring two people.
6: The Russian drone was tracked by radar in Romanian airspace and crashed onto the roof of a building in Galati, Romania's defense ministry said in a statement. The impact followed by a fire. Two people suffered minor injuries and several others were evacuated. In response to the crash, NATO member Romania is asking the alliance for a faster transfer of anti-drone capabilities to its military, calling the drone's flight a serious violation of international law and the worst incident to hit national territory since Russia invaded Ukraine. While Romania has confirmed drone fragments on its territory on multiple occasions since the war started, no one has previously been hurt in any of the incidents. I'm Charles Delezesma.
4: Oil prices fell and markets inched higher before the opening bell today. 14-year-old Shrey Parikh is this year's National Spelling Bee champion, winning in a lightning round tiebreaker. His final tally, 32 words spelled correctly in 90 seconds. This is AP News.
7: Good morning from the KRCG 13 newsroom. I'm Tony Mullen with your morning headlines on Mix 92.7. Law enforcement agencies are investigating the death of a Missouri State Highway Patrol trooper in Callaway County. Authorities received a 911 call just before 3 p.m. yesterday. The trooper was found dead on Callaway County Road 395, just east of Highway 63. A news release says investigators do not suspect foul play and there is no danger to the public. The leader of an Amish retreat in Boonville, accused of abusing people for years, has requested a change of venue. Sam Shetler's lawyer this week filed the motion, citing media coverage and social media discussion. Shetler faces 10 criminal charges, including 3 counts of trafficking and first-degree kidnapping. He's being held in the Cooper County Jail without bond. State transportation officials want motorists to prepare for the upcoming closure and demolition of Columbia's Providence Road Bridge over Interstate 70. Demolition will begin tonight. It's part of MoDOT Improve I-70 project. MoDOT officials ask motorists for patience until the new Providence Road overpass opens in October. That's the latest from the KRCG 13 newsroom. I'm Tony Mullen. Have a great day.
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22: To celebrate Friday, I'm giving away golf for two at Old Kinder Hook. It's part of the hole-in-one hookup, and you can win at 9:30 this morning. It's Mix 92.7. Good morning, Chris Boom Boom Cannon. Some scattered showers today, and it looks like they're sticking around throughout the weekend. We'll top out at 78. So, a high-end watch, a luxury handbag, the latest iPhone, and a walk-in closet are all signs you've made it in life. Really? A walk-in closet? So, how do you know you haven't made it in life? Well, that's easy. You start your car with a screwdriver, you pick up more stuff at Goodwill than you drop off, And your health insurance plan is don't get sick.
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1: Doing what we do best, playing nothing but the hits. We are Mix 92.7. Hi there, Chris Boom Boom Cannon. Some scattered showers today, high 78. Looks like rain also tonight, tomorrow, and on Sunday. At least chances. Well, thanks to artificial intelligence, Meta has fired 8,000 workers, which is about 10% of its workforce. Another 7,000 employees were transferred to another role, and 6,000 open job vacancies are not going to be filled. Whoa. Let's give Meta a call and check in.
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0: 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I have got free golf for two to Old Kinderhook. 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I didn't know that a sequel to Conan the Barbarian is going to begin shooting in 2027. Just so you know, Arnold Schwarzenegger is going to be close to 80 years old by the time they start. Who knows how old he'll be when the movie's released? The producers should probably think about changing the overall theme of this new movie.
1: Coming to theaters, the sequel you've been waiting for. It's Conan the Senior Citizen.
2: I want nothing more than to crush my enemies, see them driven before me, and hear the lamentation of the women. But first, I need to find my reading glasses.
1: Arnold is back, and he's older than ever.
2: I will destroy all of those who attempt to wrong me after I drink this Metamucil. It keeps me regular.
1: It's Conan, the Senior Citizen.
2: Come, we must vanquish the... I forgot. What was I saying? I'm gonna go take a nap.
1: Coming to theaters.
3: I'm Stacey Johnson, and this is your Lake Expo News Cut. Memorial Day weekend gave Lake of the Ozarks a strong start to the summer season. According to business owners, Lake Days Rentals said it was nearly booked with 190 of its 201 properties occupied over the holiday. Restaurant owner George Tucker called it a great start, and Point Randall Resort said many guests were already booking for next year. Sunny weather helped drive heavy traffic, though rain seems to be in the forecast for this weekend. Route 7 northwest of Richland will close for several months starting next week as crews replace the Sellers Creek Bridge deck. MoDOT said the bridge will shut down June 1st with a detour posted along Routes T and H. Once that work is finished, crews will move on to the Route 7 bridge over Murphy Creek. And a Camdenton student is headed to the national stage after winning first place in automotive refinishing at the Skills USA State Competition. 17-year-old Brooklyn Meets, a junior at Camdenton High School, takes collision repair classes through the Lake Career and Technical Center. She'll compete next week in Atlanta after judges praised her painting work at State. Meets said what started as trying out a hands-on class has now turned into a career path. This has been your Lake Expo News Cut. All this news and more at lakeexpo.com.

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0: Looks like a wet weekend. Some scattered showers today, 78. Same thing tonight, low 64. Tomorrow, chance of more rain, high 83. And the same thing on Sunday.

0: If I haven't told you yet, thank you for starting your Friday morning with Mix 92.7. Some scattered showers today, 78 will be the high. So America is turning 250 years old, and our president wants to release a $250 bill featuring him on it. I hope it's scratch and sniff and smells like self-tanner and fast food French fries. Honestly, with the way inflation is going, by next year it might buy you some eggs and a large combo meal. And of course, Trump is holding a press conference about this news.
1: Hi, folks. Thanks for coming. And I, your favorite president, Donald Trump, have a huge announcement to make. I'm going to release a new $250 bill, and it's going to have my face on it. Isn't that amazing? But that's not all. I'm going to release a $300 bill with the back of my head on it. Wow. Incredible. And I'm going to release a $500 bill that has me doing the YMCA dance on it. And a $600 bill with my beautiful new ballroom on it. So get ready, folks. We've got a whole lot of Trump cash coming. Oh, and I've got a few guys chiseling Mount Trump more right now. It's going to be great. No more questions.
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1: We are Mix 92.7, playing nothing but the hits on this wet and wild Friday morning. Some scattered showers throughout the day. 78 is going to be the high. Don't forget, the hole-in-one hookup is coming up at 9:30. I'll be giving away free golf for two at Old Kinderhook. Hopefully, things will get back to normal next week, but the late-night hosts were off yet again, so here's some throwback classic jokes from them. This is Late Night Laughs.
2: Well, as the ongoing pilot shortage leads to more flight cancellations, senators have introduced a new bill to raise the mandatory retirement age for pilots. Yeah, that's who passengers want flying their plane. A pilot who thought his best days were behind him. He's like, I'm back, I'm Maverick. And you go, no, hold on. Yeah, you'll know the pilot's older when he gets assigned gate B7 and yells bingo. You know what I'm saying?
3: According to a new federal study, drinking just one alcoholic beverage a day could raise health risks. So make sure to have at least two.
4: 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I'd freak out, too. The only place you should get coffee creamer with foot water is the Port Authority Dunkin'.
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Taylor Swift on Mix 92.7, 929. Hey there, Chris Boom Boom Cannon. Some scattered showers today, 78 the high, sitting at 71 right now. Well, the hole-in-one hookup is rolling on all summer long. Your chance at winning free golf for two from some of the lake's premier golf courses. 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I have some free golf for two to play Old Kinderhook. If you would like to win that, all you have to do is be caller 3 at 302-1993 or 1-800-613-9993. 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
0: Looks like a wet weekend. Some scattered showers today, 78. Same thing tonight, low 64. Tomorrow, chance of more rain, high 83. And the same thing on Sunday.

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0: Stacy, you want to play some golf at Old Kinder Hook?
1: Yes, my boys do anyway.
0: Oh, well, there you go. Are your boys pretty good?
1: They enjoy golf. I don't know how good they are. So.
0: Are they better than you?
1: Yes, I'm sure, because I don't really play golf.

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0: Thanks for spending part of your Friday morning with Mix 92.7. The next hot summer night's cruising going to be hitting Bagnell Dam Strip on Friday, June 5th from 5 to 9:30, rain or shine. If you want to show off your ride or just be a fan and check them out, either way, it's absolutely free. We are wrapping up Better Sleep Month, which is basically the universe's way of telling you to slow down, unwind, and my God, stop surviving entirely on caffeine. They say the secret to a better night's sleep is a cool room, a dark environment, and a peaceful mind. Or you can try this.
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1: 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But as far as people over 32, they like to be at home. 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

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I write sins, not tragedies. SZA now, and she is the best female R&B artist, won that AMA. Moving on to Coco Melon. Coco Melon, it is an animated feature film. It's different from Lululemon. Snooze on Mix.

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0: It's Mix 92.7 and Benson Boone. Hey there, it's Sandra, and thank you so much for joining me today. Good day to get your records on. We're going to hear that from Corinne Bailey-Ray coming up, and music from Jet. 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
1: Corinne Bailey Ray, are you put your records on? Now, do you respond to your regrets when the event is too late? Apparently, a lot of Americans are actually doing that. They'd rather get their 8 or 7 hours of rest than go be social. So if you're planning something, especially if anyone's over the age of 32 in the event, do it before 8, probably. It's Jet on Mix now.

take my hand and come with me, because you look so fine that I really want to make you mine. I say you look so fine that I really want to make you mine. 4, 5, 6, come on and get your kicks. Now you don't need a

0: 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He's a data, and he's very dangerous. Jason Kelce, with four daughters, it must be why he has to have so many kind of series about. New Heights was not enough. The NFL career, the broadcasting career that went along with it. Now he has got the Kelce Versus series and a brand new one rolling out. Kelce Versus NASCAR.
1: All the precision and timing and everything necessary to get these things in and out of the pit as fast as possible. The amount of people necessary to make these races happen. The training that goes into it. I'm going to immerse myself in the sport of NASCAR to see if I have what it takes to be in NASCAR.
0: All right. Well, that's something. Coming up now, we've got Justin Bieber on the way. And good luck to Jason raising four daughters. That's expensive. It's Mix 92.7.
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0: 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A great place to find a great deal. And that's in Camden on Highway 54. On the line with me is Kelly to let us know what's in store. Good morning.
5: Good morning. Well, our big news today is that we just posted new sale colors. So lots of items throughout the store were just reduced. Keep an eye out for yellow tags, which are 50% off today, and red tags are 80% off store-wide. There's lots of great finds out there, too. We have an outdoor bench swing, and this one is kid size. It's about 3 feet long. We have two dark brown ottomans that open up, and each one has a twin-size bed inside, so a great way to have extra beds for guests this summer. A fun area to check out is our front counter display cases. We have smaller collectibles like ball cards and Pokemon cards in one. Another displays our nicer jewelry and accessories like wallets and belt buckles. I noticed a black pair of Ray-Bans up there this morning. We also have a portion dedicated to electronics. There's laptops, tablets, phones, cameras, and we also display some of our tools and collectible knives up at the front counter. We have aisles of kitchen gadgets, home decor, craft supplies, toys and games. 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

Best Mix 92.7, Ellie Goulding and the Lights, especially the black lights. Pretty fun to play under the black lights, as it was planned for this weekend. It's moved to next weekend for these shootout events happening at Frankie and Louie's. Well, if you have not heard about it, let me indulge you coming up. I'll tell you everything. Shaboozy's on right now with a bar song on

0: It's Mix 92.7 and Dell, easy on me as we just ride out this thunderstorms that are going on today through tonight. And we now have a pool installed downstairs. It's very exciting. Oh, that's not a pool. It's just a lot of puddles out back here. You can see that on Facebook and kind of see what I'm talking about if you go to Mix 92.7 Radio. Meanwhile, there was an event to be this weekend. It's moved to next weekend for drier weather, hopefully. Shootout events at Frankie and Louie's include Friday night at 8, the Adult Glow Treasure Hunt, and that's just for 21 and over. And then there's one for the kiddos, 6 o'clock on Saturday night. 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

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They back together playing shows. Man, I want to see them so bad. Wonder if she'll perform Holla Back Girl. Maroon 5, Christina Aguilera, moves like

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1: 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Get ready to be married to Max Morando. And I saw on social media, the paparazzi man, so bossy. They're like, give her a kiss, Max. So he obliged and he did that. Well, whatever you choose to do, you don't have to do what the paparazzi tells you. But yeah, kiss her. Why not? She was into it. So, what you see on social media, there's so much to see, right? And sometimes you just got to get away from it. But there's definitely some restraint needed when it comes to posting. Your Tango released a list of things to avoid when you're posting online, like your emotional reactions in real time and all of your achievements, every single one. Details of your relationship or family life, also maybe use some restraint there, because actually my son won't even let me post pictures of him anymore. It makes him mad. Yeah, we don't want to make anybody mad. Therefore, do not start arguments with strangers. I know it's hard. Some people are so rude. You want to put them in their place. Papa Roach is coming up. It's Mix 92.7.
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0: Dynamo, Mix 92.7 at Shepherd. Sandra here. Well, Zendaya and Tom Holland. I think they're married. Nobody's confirmed exactly yet. But Zendaya said that she's always wanted to be a bride, and she's always dressed as a bride. Even as a child, she liked to wear wedding dresses to school, and I guess her parents just obliged her.
1: For Halloween, I was a bride for like 2 years straight. I just wanted to wear like a gown. I don't know why. I don't know if it was just like I wanted to like literally be married, or if I just liked the idea of having an excuse to like wear a fancy gown to school.
0: I think that she looks great in a gown. So, you know, no matter what the color, right? Katy Perry's coming up. Collective Soul, one of those last members still waiting out for the America 250 concerts coming up.
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Mix 92.7 at Joe at end of beginning, probably the end of cold days. The heat awareness day is today. I thought it was yesterday because my air isn't working and I was sweating all night. Yeah.

0: 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There's an idea. Well, she is on Google Maps, so if you're driving all over, you can do it with Dua Lipa. Here's a little teaser
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0: Mix 92.7 to Chapel Roan Pink Pony Club. Well, up on the stage, but spelling bromocryptine, a polypeptide alkaloid, the winner for the spell-off in the Scripps National Spelling Bee. Shrey Perrick of San Bernardino took home that trophy. She was a little bit nervous, but she was always a favorite to win. So congrats to her. Man, imagine standing up there spelling words like bromocryptine. What other words are like bromocryptine? None that we've got coming up. All just very simple, simple to spell. Here without you, the bones, they're coming up. It's Mix 92.7.
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0: It's Mix 92.7 Demi Lovato. Sorry, not sorry. That's what Stacey Dishman is saying today. A hole-in-one hookup, all hers. Getting her out to Old Kinderhook. Congrats to Stacey. It could be you next Friday morning, 9:30. Is your shot to win with a hole-in-one hookup, and Chris Boom Boom Cannon has it for you. He knows how to golf. Yeah, he does that. I know how to get beers while other people are golfing. That's just, you know, how the division of labor is split up. It's Mix 92.7.
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It's Mix 92.7 at Taylor Swift with Opalite. It'll be 15 years in prison for Baron A, the man who plotted the 2024 terror attack at the Vienna show for the Eras tour. Taylor, so relieved that nobody was hurt, that the plan actually didn't even go past the planning phase. And that's good news, but 21 years old, 15 is going to feel like a long time. 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

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And coming up with a new album, Petal. It is supposed to be out on July 31st. The first single, though, it's dropped already.

0: Hate That I Made You Love Me, the name of that one. 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

0: 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Are you short on friends? 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I just learned what it is, and I'm going to tell you too, so stick around.
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0: 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So easy to fall in love. I think that I agree with her on that. I mean, that's always been easier than making like a good friend, right? And well, if you're lacking in the friends department, you might try something that has been given a term. Soft socializing. Yeah. Choosing casual ways to meet other people, like hiking and pickleball and meetings and maybe hobbies that you're into. Start small, like just a random act of kindness. And then if you have a friend date, choose some low pressure activities, bird watching, book club, puzzles, those sort of things. And you can take a class or join a group to meet the people that just might be your tribe. 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

0: 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It's Sutter here. 07, well, that is what? About the time Dennis Quaid and his ex-wife had a little tiny baby twin, Zoe and Thomas. They're 18 years old now, and Dennis Quaid would very much like for the court to end his child support payments. Understandably. I mean, it sounds like, are you being a deadbeat dad, Dennis Quaid? No. I think that $14,000 a month and the added income-based payments, that's a should be enough to support a couple children on. I mean, I do it with far less. But he wants all of that prorated through graduation. The actor has agreed to the increased payments if his income rose, but the amount he hoped would be reasonable. Pharrell Williams coming up. It's Mix 92.7.
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Do you follow Carrie Place on Facebook? She's written and recorded a song called Lake Ozark Logic, and it's awesome. It's about all the bad decisions and things we do here at the lake that make the lake so much fun, but that make zero sense to those that have never been to the lake.

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Okay, this is blowing up all over social media here at the lake. It's a song called Lake Ozark Logic. It's written by Carrie Place. She records under the name Phoenix Tage, and this is a snippet of the song.

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0: The clouds are going to be sticking around tonight with a chance of showers and storms through around 1, our low 65. Tomorrow, chance of showers and storms mainly before 3. Then the sun actually comes out. We'll see a high of 82. Sunday, unfortunately, brings another chance of showers and storms at a high of 86. It is muggy and 76 now.
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0: We kicked off summer here at the lake, and that means there is so much going on. The 19th annual Doc Dogs Jumping Contest returns to Dog Days Bar and Grill next weekend, June 5th through the 7th. 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

0: So someone asked women what daily luxury they refuse to give up no matter what, and the answers were all over the place. 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

0: 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You know these clowns show up every day to entertain you for next to nothing? Because they... You know these clowns show up every day to entertain you for next to nothing? Because they love doing it.
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0: As I was saying, the weekend's not going to be a complete washout, but there are a few storm chances to keep in mind. Tonight, a chance of showers and storms through about 1, low 65. Tomorrow, chance of showers and storms mainly before 3, then gradual clearing with a high of 82. Sunday, chance of showers and storms at a high of 86. It's 76 now.
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0: Yesterday morning, we gave John Hornback of Tuscumbia a $100 Hy-Vee gift card just for knowing the price of the Hy-Vee Hot Deals item. 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

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Sweet like justice, karma is a queen. Karma takes all my friends to the summit. Karma is the guy on the screen.

0: Apparently, Taylor Swift and Travis Kelce have already had to change their wedding venue and date at least once because the details were leaked out. A source says the leaks have left Taylor wondering who she can actually trust.
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You know all the shootout fun we have planned at Frankie and Louie's this weekend? Well, because of the rain, it's been pushed back to next weekend. 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Sorry.

0: Did you hear about the man who jumped a fence at Sabrina Carpenter's L.A. home this past weekend? 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

0: Hopefully you've had any issues with your air conditioner resolved, because our highs are going to be climbing back into the 80s this weekend, and they will stay there into next week. Tonight, a chance of showers and storms through about 1, low 65. Tomorrow, a chance of showers and storms mainly before 3, then gradual clearing with a high of 82. Sunday, a chance of showers and storms at a high of 86. It's 76 now.
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3: AP News, I'm Ben Thomas. President Trump held a White House Situation Room meeting with advisors to make what he described as a final determination on a ceasefire deal for the Iran war.
4: The president's social media post comes a day after the AP and others reported negotiators came to terms on a tentative deal. Still,
5: it is all going to be the president's decision.
4: Treasury Chief Scott Bessent. Today, the president says he's to discuss a deal that would extend the ceasefire for 60 days as new talks are held on Iran's nuclear program. Tehran's parliament speaker said his nation has no trust in guarantees or words, adding, "We do not gain concessions through talks, but through missiles." Sagar Meghani, Washington.
3: Former Attorney General Pam Bondi testified before the House Oversight Committee on the handling of the Jeffrey Epstein files. Congressman James Walkinshaw, a Democrat on the panel.
6: She had the opportunity to say Donald Trump certainly wasn't aware of those crimes. She had the opportunity to say, I know Donald Trump, and if he was aware of those crimes, he would have done something. Instead, she said, I don't know. She also said, quote, this is a direct quote, I'm not certain of the extent of his knowledge.
3: And Githan Kulbaugh has baseball labor news.
7: Major League owners made their long-expected salary cap proposal to the Players Association on Thursday, a system the union has vowed to never accept, setting the sides on course for a confrontation that threatens the 2027 season and perhaps beyond. The proposal would cap spending in 2027 at $245.3 million, with a salary floor of $171.2 million. Baseball owners haven't proposed a firm cap since 1994, their effort prompted a 7.5-month strike that forced the cancellation of the World Series for the first time in 90 years. I'm Gethin Kulbaugh.
3: This is AP.
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0: I hope you'll join us next Friday night for our next Hot Summer Nights Cruise-In happening on the Bagnell Dam Strip. 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

0: Rain chances are going to continue to pop up here and there for the next several days, but most of the area is going to stay dry. Tonight, a chance of showers and storms through about 1, our low 65. Tomorrow, a chance of showers and storms mainly before 3. We'll see gradual clearing in the afternoon, high of 82. Sunday, a chance of showers and storms again and a high of 86. It's 74 now.
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0: salty rims, spicy plates, and that one song everybody shouts along to. 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